0: Buongiorno da Radio G Giulianova.
1: Lying here trying to decide in a trance, can I mess this thing? Where can I run?

I used to get so paranoid in places like this. 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My neurosis was thinking everybody's staring at my red eyes and shifty expression, but now I'm fine.

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1: To the moped store, said fuck it. The salesman's like, what up, what's your budget? And I'm like, honestly, I don't know nothing about mopeds. He said,
2: I got the one for you, follow me.
1: Ooh, it's too real, chrome down mirror, I don't need a windshield, banana seat, I can't be on.